right. 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You guys ready? Here we go. Come on. Make a motion.

0: Bandeirantes. 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
1: This has got to be the saddest day of my life. I called you here today for a bit of bad news. I won't be able to see you anymore because of my obligations and the ties that you have. Because of my obligations and the ties that you have. We've been meeting.